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learned something new last week. Apparently, you can make jam out of strawberry tops. I'm Melissa on Life 97.3. I spent my whole life throwing away the tops of the strawberries, and you could have made perfectly good jam from what I thought was just junk.

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1: So if you've been listening to Life 97.3 for a mere week, you have either heard or saw us talking about going strawberry picking. We went strawberry picking last week. And afterwards, I saw a recipe that said you can make jam, wait, not jam, jelly out of strawberry tops. The tops, you know, the like little green bit and the little bit of red that you cut when you're processing strawberries. My whole life, I've been cutting those things off and throwing them away without a second thought. I'm Melissa on Life 97.3, and it made me wonder how many things we overlook because we assume that they don't have much value. Now, I'm not saying that every strawberry top is destined for greatness, but I do think that God has a way of using things we overlook. The overlooked person, the overlooked gift, maybe that small act of kindness that nobody notices. And sometimes we have this thought that like only the good parts matter, like only that like really bottom, wonderful, juicy part of the strawberry matters. And that's not true. Over and over in scripture, God uses ordinary people and ordinary moments to do extraordinary things. And now every time I'm cutting the tops off the strawberries, I'm going to be thinking about what scripture reminds us of. Well, and maybe some jelly.
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I'm Melissa on Life 97.3. 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

0: All right. It's our favorite time of Saturday night. It's time for kids' Bible stories. I've got my buddy Paul here, and he is going to tell us a story about the widow giving her coins.
1: Hi, my name is Paul, and I'm 9 years old, and I'm telling the story of in the widow and two coins. Jesus was sitting on the opposite side of the temple where the offerings were put in. He said, "Truly I tell you, this poor widow has put more into the treasury than all the others, but they all gave out their wealth, but she, out of her poverty, put in everything, all she had to live on."
0: If you have a kiddo who may be interested in telling a Bible story, I'd love for you to send me a text. My number is 888-720-9730. And to be honest, my favorite times of hearing a kid's Bible story is just them saying it to me, hearing their perspective, hearing their heart. And honestly, as a mom, it makes me really excited knowing that a kiddo is hiding God's word in their heart. If you have somebody in your life who'd like to share a story, send me a text. I'd love to have them on. It's 888-720-9730.
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think every summer has a soundtrack. Sometimes all it takes is one throwback song to take you back to family vacations, long drives, summer camp. And this summer, Jill and Alan want to make some new memories with you. They're taking the morning show on the road again. Their next stop is going to be Tuesday, July 28th at Boondocks Coffee and Cafe in Minong. We'd love for you to stop by, say hi, enjoy the morning with them. You can see their full summer schedule at life973.com. 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

0: I'm Melissa on Life 97.3. 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My kiddos have incredibly specific ideas about what they want in their bedroom. What wall color, what wallpaper, what bedding, all of that. Until they actually get it. Apparently picking the paint color was the easy part.
1: When I'm feeling my feet are tired from running so hot for miles, you are the air I really need.

0: One of the funniest parts about moving has been watching my kids dream about their bedrooms. We've given them a lot of freedom where they can pick their paint color. I have one kiddo moving into a bigger bed, one kid inheriting a bed. And so we've kind of have needed to make quite a few decisions specifically about their bedroom. And they have ideas, lots of ideas, lots of paint color ideas. Lots of decorations. They know exactly where everything should go, even if I don't like it. I'm Melissa on Life 97.3. One room got painted on an extremely hot and humid day. And really, I should have known better, but I was shocked when I watched the paint literally dripping off of the walls into puddles on the floor. I ran and bought a dehumidifier and an additional fan. I waited for a cooler day and I repainted. And you know what? That paint color, the paint color that was the one, is no longer the favorite. Now, I don't know how it feels to be that child who was in love with a color and now suddenly isn't in love with the color, but it feels really accurate of what life can be like, right? Sometimes we spend so much time and energy trying to make things perfect that when we finally get it, we realize that perfect wasn't what we actually wanted. And I'm learning and I'm helping my kids learn that home isn't about the perfect paint color. It's built by the people who are inside of it. The paint will change, the decorations will change, the kids will grow, and somehow those imperfect bedrooms will probably become some of our favorite memories.
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0: I want to remind you tonight that God does not want to be part of your life. He wants the whole thing. The joyful parts, the ordinary parts, and yes, even the painful parts. I'm Melissa on Life 97.3. You do not have to wait until your life makes sense before bringing it to God.
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0: God does not want to be one small part of your life. He wants your whole life, including the parts that are painful, confusing, or still unresolved. Megan Fate Marshman once said, God doesn't want to be part of your life. He wants the whole thing, including the painful parts. And I think that matters because it's easy to invite God into the parts that we enjoy, right? We thank him for answered prayers, celebrate the blessings, and ask him to lead us into exciting big things ahead. I'm Melissa on Life 97.3, and I've been wondering what it looks like to invite God into the rest of it too. Because when something hurts, we often respond differently. We might pray about it first and then quietly begin carrying the weight ourselves. Or we'll replay the conversation, try to solve the problem, or wait until we can make sense of it all and then bring it back to God. But Matthew 11:28 says, come to me, all who are weary and burdened, and I will give you rest. Jesus doesn't just ask us to come back when we have it all figured out, when we're healed, when we found the right words. He simply says, come. That invitation tells us something really important about God. He's not only interested in parts of our life that like look faithful and hopeful and wonderful. He wants to meet us in our grief, in our disappointment, our fear for the future, our anger that something didn't work out like you expected it to be, that uncertainty about not knowing what to do. He doesn't want us to clean things up before we bring it to him. God already knows what happened. He knows what still hurts, and he knows what we can't fix. Inviting him into those places is not giving him new information. It's just choosing to not carry them without him.
1: When singer-songwriter Brandon Heath heard the gospel for the first time as a teenager, he was hungry for love and healing. God used mentors, including a guy named Bob Goff, who saw things in Brandon that he couldn't see in himself.
2: I was pretty upset with my dad at the time. He said, your dad is your earthly father, and he's doing the best that he can. Your heavenly father loves you and wants you to forgive your earthly father. I was more than open. It's like I had found what I was looking for.
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Life 97.3, I'm Melissa. Do you ever treat prayer like a progress report? I was praying with my five-year-old last night, and it felt like that. Like, God, this is what I'm doing good, or God, this is what I did wrong. But prayer can also sound like, God, this hurts. You don't need to polish the words to bring God your whole heart. When you change.

The Bible gives us a very honest picture of what it looks like to bring our whole lives to God. In the Psalms, David speaks openly about fear, anger, loneliness, and grief. In 1 Samuel 1, Hannah is so overwhelmed by sorrow, she weeps as she prays. Job brings God difficult questions after losing nearly everything. And in Matthew 26, Jesus prays in the garden about the suffering he knows is coming. None of them are pretending that the pain is smaller than it is. None of them act as though faith requires them to sound cheerful or certain. You're listening to Life 97.3. I'm Melissa. We're working through a little bit about like what it looks like to give your whole life to God. I think sometimes we confuse faith with pretending. Like we think strong Christians should be less disappointed and less afraid and less affected by what happens. But God never asks us to hide the truth from him. Psalm 139 says, "He knows when I sit and when I rise. He understands my thoughts and is familiar with all of my ways." God already knows every part of my story and your story, including those things that we're not able to say out loud yet. And that's why honesty matters with God. We're not inviting him into our pain because he needs the explanation. We're inviting him in.

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I'm Melissa. If you grew up in church, I wonder if you remember the song Kids Under Construction. Kids Under Construction, maybe the pain is still wet. You know that one that I just sang beautifully? It's funny because I'm definitely still under construction. Like a full-grown adult with a couple of kids, and I still feel like a hot mess. If you feel that way too, I want you to remember that God wants all of your life, not just the finished parts. I would like for you to pray this with me. God, thank you for meeting me as I am. Thank you for shaping me and helping me to trust you with the joyful parts, the ordinary parts, and the painful parts too. Lord, walk with me through it all. Amen.

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1: Summer is a season of growth. Gardens stretch toward the sun, and things that were planted begin to flourish. Maybe you're hoping for growth in your own life, too. The Bible says, "He who began a good work in you will carry it on to completion." God hasn't forgotten about you. He's still working, still growing something good in your life, even if it's taking longer than you expected. So if you'd like to know more about the purpose that God has for your life, you can text the word NEW to 41224.

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2: 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And again, it is a physical stabilization. You are taller than me and stronger. So sometimes I feel like if I'm about to fall over physically or emotionally, I love grabbing your hand and going, okay, he's got me. Like, it's just something very like emotionally stabilizing to me that I love having that. It's always available to me. If you're in the room with me, I can always kind of ask you, can I hold your hand?
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0: Yeah, this one is going to make you smile. And if you have one you think could make someone else in the Northland chuckle, well, go ahead and text it to me, Jill Tracy, at 888-720-9730. Maggie sends us this one. She says, back when her son was about 5 years old, he was on a t-ball team, and he loved the games. You know, the games are where the glory is, right? But he didn't like going to practice. And his mom told him, you know, son, you have to go to practice. That's how you know the game. And he looked at his mom quickly and said, no, mommy, I already know how to play t-ball. And then he paused, thought a second, and said, and I really hope I get to be the goalie.
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Maybe you've been following along with the verse challenge Forrest Frank has put out for this song or some of his other ones. It's really so much fun. If not, you should follow it. Check it out today. Here's OK.

0: 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We're still under an air quality alert in much of the listening area, and if you need a place to go to get a break, to be inside with cleaner indoor air, the St. Louis County, Minnesota Public Health Service has a post on their Facebook page that gives you some offerings of where you can go.
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There's Cutlass and Better Is One Day. And a brand new song for you from Zach Williams, who's bringing his Revival Nights tour to the Deck in Duluth in October. 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
0: 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I was

The new one from Jeremy Camp, it's called Revival, and it's such a great reminder that true revival, real revival, starts inside of us. Life 97.3, I'm Jill Tracy. I hope you're having a good start to your Sunday so far.

0: Does Jill's hair always look incredible? And is Alan always that happy and cheerful? Life 97.3. Well, you can find out when you're on the road with Jill and Alan. The morning show has been going all over the Northland this summer, doing the show live with you. And the next opportunity is coming up Tuesday, July 28th in Minong. They'll be in the parking lot of Boondocks Coffee and Cafe. And at least I can tell you this. Yes, Jill's hair always looks great. Always.
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They have several places located where you can find a little bit of a refuge.

0: Before you know it, we're going to be gearing up for the holidays. It's true. I know. I really don't like saying it myself, but here we are, mid-July. Yeah, it's coming pretty soon. 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

0: 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Here's a band who got its name when Bart Millard's grandmother, while he was working in youth ministry, said to him, "Mercy me, get yourself a real job." So he started a band. Here's Odette.
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0: And you might find a little bit of yourself in this story. It comes from Maggie. But first, hey, if you've got a story, text it to me, 888-720-9730. Maggie says when her son was five, he was on the T-ball team, which he loved. He loved doing the games and going out for ice cream afterwards, but he did not love going to practice every afternoon. And I can totally attest to that. I played the violin at that age and loved the recitals, getting all dressed up. Didn't love to practice. Well, Maggie made sure that he understood, you know, you have to go. You can't just not go to practice. That's how you know the game. And he looked at his mom quickly and said, "Oh no, Mama, I already know how to play T-ball." And then he paused and he said, "I hope I get to be the goalie."
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0: 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Hopefully things will be clearing up a little bit later today, but there's still an air quality alert for the Northland or much of it. So if you're looking for a place to go to get inside, get some cleaner, fresher air, maybe church this morning is a great place for you, or you can check out the St. Louis County, Minnesota's Facebook page. They have a list of places that are offering refuge as well.
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Your Life 97.3 uplifting verse of the day. It's so good. Such a reminder that we need each other. Proverbs 27:17 says, as iron sharpens iron, so one person sharpens another. Maybe reach out today at church. Ask someone to meet up for coffee.

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0: It's that right song
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Life 97.3. I'm Jill Tracy. Have a great rest of your Sunday. And hey, when you get a chance, make sure to pick up your tickets for the City on the Hill Music Fest. It's coming up August 7th and 8th at Bayfront Festival Park with Ann Wilson, Ryan Stevenson, Kate Thompson, Kane, and a whole lot more. 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

0: 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Look, if this last week has already felt heavy, let these songs remind you that God is still caring what you can't. Here's Eli Gabel.
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0: What does Sunday look like to you? Maybe you have some kind of family tradition. I'm Rob on Life 97.3. For my family, when the day is clear and we can just be outside with no issues, we like to go for a walk. Take our daughter Viola to the park, play around, let her run around, watch her, and do a little playing ourselves. Maybe we'll have a Sunday breakfast with pancakes. You heard me talk about the blueberry or strawberry pancakes that I like to make. Just time with family. As best I can, I try to make Sunday relaxing. And I hope this Sunday is relaxing for you, friend.
1: It's the season of barbecues, vacation, and times with friends and family. 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You're seen, you're known, and deeply valued by God. You're not overlooked. If you'd like to know more about a God who is always with you, you can text the word NEW right now to 41224. That's NEW to 41224.

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One of those real laughs that makes everyone else in the room smile too. 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

0: Community helping community does happen at church, and it happens in so many other places because people like you live in the Northland. I'm Rob on Life 97.3. When the Northland is hit with issues like wildfires and smoke everywhere, there are people working to make sure that you are safe. 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It's posted on their Facebook page, like the Hibbing Public Library is a place that you could go, Virginia Public Library, Iron Trail Motors Event Center, and there are more on the list. Again, you can find these on the Facebook page. And to those that are helping others right now, God bless you. 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

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Some moments are simply meant to just be enjoyed in the slow. 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

0: I don't know about you, but I don't see too many ICE trucks driving through the neighborhood like they did when I was a kid. I'm Rob on Life 97.3. Look, I know they're out there, and I love it. If one went through my neighborhood, I'd run for it because it's ice cream, right? And seeing the joy on kids' face as well. Vi's not old enough, but still. But the question is, as adults, what kind of truck would you run for if you knew it was coming to your neighborhood? I have a couple, but definitely a coffee truck.
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Some of the sweetest memories with your kiddo are also some of the funniest. At least that's what I'm learning, picking up my daughter from daycare with my wife. And Vi sees my wife and goes, "Mama," and runs towards her. But then she notices I'm there and she turns, pivots, and goes, "Dada," and comes to my arms.

0: 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Isn't that amazing? Now, don't worry. 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

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If you skipped church today, look, it's always good to be at church, be with community. 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The Lord's waiting for you each and every morning, not just on Sundays. Oh, Lord.

0: If you could have any kind of food truck come to your neighborhood on a regular basis, just like ice cream trucks used to, what would it be? I'm Rob on Life 97.3. Jody texted and said breakfast truck any time of the day. 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I love that. 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
2: 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I was more than open. 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
1: I got a great community kudos for you. I'm Rob on Life 97.3. Anyone you know who is helping in some way as a result and impact of the wildfires up north. Of course, the men and women fighting the fires, definite kudos for doing a very hard job. Also for any volunteers helping in any other capacity, the incident command centers, things like that. But also for all of us who live a little bit further away, there are those safe places to get away from the smoke, to get away from the air that's not great, especially if you have some specific issues with breathing. Any kind of poor air quality is not good at all. And so there's things like the St. Louis County Public Health, who has opened up some of these centers, like at Hibbing Public Library is a good place to go. Virginia Public Library, and many more. The St. Louis County Public Health has posted on its Facebook page. It's also on the website, the list and addresses of all of these. Thank you to anyone who's volunteering, helping each one of those libraries and other event center. Thank you so much for your help.
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0: If you could have any kind of food truck come to your neighborhood, just like ice cream trucks did with the music and everything, what kind would you run for? I'm Rob on Life 97.3. Serena says a truck for poutine. I can get that. And tacos. Wow, has there ever been a truck that has both of those at the same time? I would run for that.
1: Summer days can feel full. Full calendars, full houses, full schedules. But sometimes in the middle of all that activity, your soul still feels tired. God's word says, "Be still and know that I am God." So even in the busiest season, God invites you to slow down and remember, He's with you. You don't have to run yourself empty to keep up. If you'd like to know more about finding peace in the middle of a full life, just text the word NEW to 41224. That's NEW to 41224.

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1: This is Pastor Mike from Good Hope Church, and we are proud sponsors of Life 97.3. I was reading in 1 Thessalonians, and I found a part of God's will for my life. In chapter 5, 16 through 18, it says, "Be joyful always, pray continually, give thanks in all circumstances, for this is God's will for you in Christ Jesus." I believe it must be possible to keep our joy, stay fervent in hopeful prayer, and be thankful. This season, I'm going to stay thankful whatever circumstances I find myself in.

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Also praying for the safety of those working up north to fight these fires. 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

0: Great to hear your story. What's your story? I hope you'll share it with someone this week, your God story. Hi, this is Paul on Life 97.3. Here's a cool story. I was reading about it. At an age when most people have been retired for decades, this 92-year-old Gilbert Martin, he lives in North Carolina, he shows up for work every weekday with one simple goal. He's 92. Make someone's day a little brighter. That's his goal. He's known at Chick-fil-A in North Carolina as Mr. Gill. He became a feature and a fixture at this Chick-fil-A in Wilmington, North Carolina. And he said he retired, years ago. And he said, after about 2 months, I was bored. So I put an application in. And he goes to work now and he helps out and brightens people's day at 92. I love it. He said, if you enjoy what you're doing, it's not work. I don't know what 92 is supposed to be, but I feel great. Well, whatever age you are, I hope that you are sharing love, hope, encouragement, and a smile wherever you go.
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0: You're enjoying Life 97.3, these songs of hope and encouragement coming your way. Paul here. This morning in church, it was fun. At our church, we sing contemporary worship and praise songs, but it was really fun to encounter one that we hadn't sung in quite a while. And here at Life 97.3, we are playing some of those songs. In fact, in just a little bit, we're going to be singing with Paul Balazs, "Open the Eyes of My Heart, Lord." So in a couple of tunes here, you'll want to be singing one of our summer throwback songs is coming up.
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You know, there are some things in my life that I've been praying for years over, and I just want to encourage you, if you have maybe a broken relationship in your life or broken things from your past, don't stop praying.

0: Well, we got a heat advisory, so let's think cooler thoughts, okay? This is Paul on Life 97.3. Yep. Here in July, with a heat index, a heat warning, we're celebrating Christmas in July. Can you believe it? we're all going to be thinking about these warmer days of summer come about February. But we're talking about a Christmas light display for your home. Kind of a crazy thought at this time of year on a day like today. 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And, you know, Christmas is going to come. The colder weather is going to come. The snow's going to come. And you will be facing getting out there and putting up lights. 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
1: We introduced this new song, Emerson Day, singing No Smoke. I am with Emerson Day on this one. May the smoke go away, Lord. 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

0: Amen.
1: Do you have your tickets yet for City on the Hill Music Festival? 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August 7th and 8th, City on the Hill Music Festival is just around the corner. We've got a great lineup, and hopefully the smoke will be cleared out and some cooler conditions may come our way in just a few weeks. I hope so. 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

I'm glad for God's persistence, aren't you? That he never gives up. Maybe you're going through a tough spot in your life right now, and you can resonate with this prayer from Mercy Me on Life 97.3.

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I got an incredible story coming up in just a few moments here on Life 97.3 about men who are incarcerated, who are finding their chains are gone, and they're being set free. That coming up in just a few minutes.

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0: 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You can read the full story about a Florida jail. I love the attitude of this Walton County Sheriff's Office as they they're starting to see men who are being set free from their chains that have bound them and sent them to jail, frankly. In fact, the public information officer for Walton County Sheriff's Office said, "Our mantra, if you will, has always been recovery, not recidivism. And what I mean by that is trying to find a better life, trying to make men and women who are incarcerated in our jail better people and introducing them to the Lord." I love that attitude. And 70 men were recently baptized at this jail. These men are finding freedom, hope, a new life while they're incarcerated. You can read the story at CBN.com and be encouraged.
1: 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I used to think that I didn't belong, I didn't fit in church, and I didn't understand Christian culture. Then I read 1 Corinthians 12. It says, "The body is a unit. Though it is made up of many parts, and though all its parts are many, they form one body. So it is with Christ." And it says, "Now you are the body of Christ, and each one of you is a part of it." I had to believe that I belonged, and now I know I do.

I talked about the county jail in Florida where God is on the move. How are you going to see God on the move in your life, in your week? I wonder. 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

0: I just want to encourage you to be strong and courageous. Don't be afraid or discouraged, for the Lord your God is with you wherever you go. Joshua 1:9. There's a promise for you to hold on to this week. Be strong and courageous. Don't be afraid. There are so many things that bring us down in our week, but the Lord your God is with you wherever you go.
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2: 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And again, it is a physical stabilization. You are taller than me and stronger. So sometimes I feel like if I'm about to fall over physically or emotionally, I love grabbing your hand and going, okay, he's got me. Like, it's just something very like emotionally stabilizing to me that I love having that. It's always available to me. If you're in the room with me, I can always kind of ask you, can I hold your hand?
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I love summertime. It's a great time to read a book, to sit in the hammock, look at the clouds or, you know, the smoke. We're hoping that that will clear out soon, but I hope you are getting some time to rest. And as you rest, be refreshed and rest in the Father. Here's Stephen Stanley on Life 97.3.

0: I think Jill and Ellen from the morning show should have some kind of a song like On the Road Again. They are on the road again, and you'll want to pay attention, friends, in the Minong area on July 28th. Mark that down. They're going to be out on Tuesday morning, July 28th in Minong as they take the morning show on the road. So get it in the calendar. Plan to bring the kids out for an early morning gathering, 7 till 9 a.m. at the Boondocks Coffee Cafe parking lot. That's where they'll be set up with the new Life 97.3 van. And they would love to see you. So friends in Minong, pay attention. Put that on the calendar. Come on out for a lot of fun July 28th with the kids.
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You've been through tests, tested your patience, tested your love, your endurance, but I believe that God wants to take your test and turn it into your testimony. And that's the new song from John Reddick and the theme here. Hold on. God's using you and working through your story.

0: Lord, hey, may I have that resolved in my work week? There are irritating people that are in our lives, irritating jobs that we have to do. But Lord, I don't want any of that to steal my joy. I hope that's as well true for you. There are a lot of joy stealers out there, but don't let things or people steal your joy this week. Hey, this is Paul on Life 97.3. There is a lot of joy in a couple of families. They're little MCs for the City on the Hill Music Festival. Yes, we're chosen this past week. And you can go to our Facebook page and learn who won the Junior MC contest. And their families also won a 4-pack of tickets for City on the Hill Music Festival. So Jill and Ellen announced that this week on our Facebook page. Check it out.
1: There's something about sunshine that lifts our mood, especially in the Northland. Longer days, brighter skies, a little more joy. But even in a season that looks happy on the outside, you might be carrying something heavy inside. God's word reminds us that the joy of the Lord is your strength. That's not a temporary feeling, but a steady source of strength that you can lean on no matter what's going on. So if you'd like to know more about a joy that lasts beyond the moment, just text the word NEW to 41224. That's NEW to 41224.

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